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1: Okay, this is very exciting. Kurt Dahl of One Bad Son is in studio. He's got an announcement. Take it away, my friend.
2: The OBS Christmas show is coming back, people.
3: What? That's amazing.
2: It'll be 2 years since we did our last one, right? So it feels like way too... It feels like 5 years since we played, you know, so...
3: December 5th, Coors Event Center. VIP tickets are on sale right now. General admission goes on Monday. Let's talk about the name, Back from the Dead.
2: Yeah, well, yeah.
3: When did you guys die?
2: That was in the last 2 years, yeah. We sort of, it's been a long time, and we found a way to come back to life.
3: Well,
2: yeah.
3: It was a quick death. That's
2: yeah,
3: good.
2: Exactly. Those are the best ones, you
3: yeah,
2: know?
3: Yeah.
2: We got a brand new song coming out, too. So in 2 weeks from now, you guys will get it a full day before everyone else in the country.
4: Woo-hoo. Nice.
2: So it'll be like the Thursday. It'll come out on the Friday, but you guys will get it Thursday. But the new single is called Back from the Dead. So it's, yeah, it's like a metaphor, of, as you can imagine. And we'll talk more about more of this when we release it in a couple weeks. But... It does, speaking of the 90s vibe, it has a big AIC, STP vibe.
3: Like, okay, that's Alice in Chains, Stone Temple Pilots.
2: Exactly, yeah, all the acronyms, OBS, but put through the OBS lens, right? So like, it is, I think it was unintentional, but we just like, we're kind of reimagining the songs that we loved so much when we were like teenagers.
1: I love it. Okay, so the new tune is coming out in a couple of weeks. We will have that. We'll have the world debut. But the big news, again, OBS, the Coors Event Center, Christmas show coming back December 5th.
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0: Okay, so of course we had the CCMAs in town last weekend, so we're asking about those big, giant Saskatoon shows that are just national shows based out of our beautiful city. We have Alyssa on the horn, and you were a seat filler at the Junos. Who were the most famous people you came across?
1: Billy Talent and 3 Days Grace, which were the ones I really wanted to see. And then the other ones I could care less for, so I saw the two bands that I wanted to see.
2: Okay, so you don't even remember the other people.
1: No, I don't.
2: How does it work being a seat filler? Like, I've heard they were looking for some of the CCMAs, but I didn't know what it meant.
1: When we got there, you had two sets of wristbands. So whoever had, say, a pink wristband, you're in the nosebleeds. Those are your seats for the rest of the show.
2: Okay.
1: These ones with the green wristband, you're going to be with the leader. You're going to be taken to a section in the lower bowl. And essentially, when there's an empty seat, an usher is going to point to you, and you got to hurry your butt down to that seat and fill it.
0: Who's the most famous person that you seat filled for?
1: I don't recall, but all I know is that the Canadian Idol judges were near me. That was probably the most famous people around me.
2: That's pretty cool.
0: Of all the seats that you filled, who had the warmest butt?
1: I can't recall. Hopefully it wasn't too warm of a butt because I don't know what they were doing.
0: Or they went to the bathroom.
1: They were sweating and don't want to be sitting on that stuff. So.
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0: We've been talking about concert hacks. We got Des, our buddy, and Lloyd on the phone. You got one?
1: So I'm a diehard Pink fan. I've met her twice. I have her wine, and I got her name tattooed in my armpit.
0: No way!
1: And if you're in the pit, you can't leave. If you're with somebody else, to get them to hold your spot. But hello, that's what the pins are for. Because then when you leave the concert, you just stop off at the bathroom and take them off.
0: I mean, I love this so much. Oh, my gosh, you have no idea.
1: So when you are a diehard, like, you always see, sometimes we go with concerts with somebody, but if you're by yourself, Jesus, just put on the pins. Nobody's going to know any better.
0: Des, I'm all in for this. I love this so much. You are an absolute legend.
1: The pit secrets are the pit secrets. It stays with pit people.
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18: 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And that's what's happening around Saskatoon. I'm Whitney. By the way, if you are a finger hackleman champion, you got to put that on your Tinder.
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1: Okay, mosquitoes all of a sudden are back again after they just disappeared for a few weeks. So we're asking if you could zombie something, if you could bring something back from the dead. Corey, what would it be?
2: Yeah, the colored ketchup.
3: I remember the colored ketchup.
4: I hated the colored ketchup. It was such a bad idea. It looked so gross, and sometimes it would get runny.
2: I Googled it right after I sent that, and for the low price of $324, you could get one off eBay.
3: Really?
4: 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Oh, I wonder what the expiration date on that is.
3: Oh, God, yeah.
4: I mean, does it even really expire? I don't know, but still.
2: Well, there's a green one. There's a green one for $225.
3: It's pretty good. There's a rainbow bottle, too.
4: Well, we will try and crowdfund the $300 so we can get one bottle of colored ketchup.
2: Oh, man, I wouldn't even want to open it. I wonder what it looks like.
4: I don't know.
2: Is it still purple?
3: I got bustin' brown.
4: Ew.
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1: Okay, mosquitoes, they vanished, and then they all of a sudden came back the last few days. They're swarming again, so we're asking if you could zombie something, if you could bring something back from the dead. Chadwick, what would it be?
2: Lawn darts.
3: I get the appeal.
1: Right.
3: But as a 40-year-old, I am not going to play them, nor am I going to let the kids play them.
1: Yeah.
2: Exactly.
1: As somebody with small children, one of which we have to get her tested. She might still be part demon. I don't think I want to give her giant spikes to play with.
2: Right. And then, guys, there's a couple of sad ones, of course. My father, I wish he was still around. And then, of course, I would take back my dogs. I've had a few dogs.
4: Why?
2: That have had,
4: Chadwick, you're doing this to me.
1: Chadwick, no. No, don't do this. I was going to say Snackwell's cookies, and then he said my dad. And
4: now nothing else matters.
1: You see how I can't say Snackwells anymore now?
3: People, call your dads. People, tonight, call them.
1: And hug your puppies.
3: Hug your puppies.
2: Yeah.
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1: Okay, mosquitoes all of a sudden have just returned from out of nowhere. We thought they were dead, but now they're back. So we're asking, we got Coyote on the line, if you could zombie something, if you could bring something back from the dead, what would it be?
2: Well, that's easy. Goody rings.
1: Yes.
3: Dad's goody rings.
1: Yes.
3: I remember eating so many of those, it was like they were starting to lodge in my throat.
2: Yeah, they kind of just mashed together.
3: Yeah. Did you ever put them on your fingers like rings?
2: Yes, absolutely.
1: Of course. Absolutely.
3: Yeah. That's the best part of them, is that they had holes in them, so you could do so many cool things with them.
2: Yeah, make a little cane of them.
3: Did you ever put them on your eyes and have them as glasses?
2: Yeah, and they'd leave a little chocolate ring around your face.
1: It's probably a good thing they were around when we were in our 20s.
2: Yeah.
1: I'd have found other uses for them.
2: They're pretty narrow, but...
3: That was gross. Put them in the microwave and warm them up.
1: Oh, God. Oh, God.
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22: 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And that's what's happening around Saskatoon. I'm Whitney.
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0: Valiant Wit.
1: Okay, the mosquitoes went away for the longest time. It was great, and then they came back again all of a sudden with this nice weather. So Cheyenne, we're asking, if you could zombie something, if you could bring something back from the dead, what would it be?
2: Bagel falls.
1: What are bagel falls?
3: Okay, I had to look this up because I forgot about these. They're basically like rectangles with cream cheese in them.
2: Yeah, they were so good.
3: They're like Pop-Tarts, but gross.
1: Oh my gosh, look at these things.
2: If you like bagels and cream cheese, they're great.
3: I do love bagels and cream cheese, but I remember these, but they would like be frozen on the inside and gross on the outside.
2: Sometimes, yeah.
3: They were hard to make, right?
2: You had to do it perfectly.
3: I think now that we have air fryers and everybody loves an air fryer, I think they might
2: do...
3: That
2: would be perfect. Give it a little crispy to it.
1: Interesting. Yeah, that'd be all right.
3: Okay, Bagelfuls. We need a new name, though, so that we don't get sued.
1: Vomit Bites?
2: Cream cheese pockets.
1: Cream cheese pockets.
3: Ew, that sounds like a yeast infection.
1: Oh, God.
2: So bad.
1: Oh, my God.
3: We might have to let this one go.
1: Oh, my God.
2: Now thinking about it, might not be that great.
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1: It's Wendy.
2: Hey, girl. What's happening?
1: So, I was just thinking about my favorite fall smells.
3: Yeah.
1: And the smell of, like, farm dust in the air. I love that smell.
3: Oh.
2: Okay, like harvest.
3: The thing that makes my allergies kick up again.
1: Oh, mine too. I haven't been able to breathe for about 2 months.
3: Oh, what a wonderful smell.
1: It just takes me right back to the farm and being a kid, and I love it.
2: Well, harvest smell is what got us on this whole topic this morning. And it's not like the spring smell, which is, dust as well, but many notes of dead things and poo.
3: Yeah.
1: And fresh dirt.
2: Right.
3: I spent a lot of time with my in-laws. They had a feedlot. They had a feedlot when we were kids.
2: Yeah.
3: And I remember the first time I ever went out to my wife's house. There was a distinct smell of feedlot. And clearly, I showed that I could smell the feedlot, and they noticed.
2: Okay.
3: The feedlot.
2: Like sniffing?
3: And my father-in-law said, you know what that smell is? And I'm like, no. And he says, that's a smell of money.
2: Classic.
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3: Hey.
1: Oh, not too bad. I was wondering if I could still weigh in on the best fall smell.
2: Sure you can. Sure you can.
1: All right. Well, I personally think the best fall smell is the backyard fire.
2: Mm.
3: Oh, yeah. The old campfire.
1: That's right. Because, I mean, I personally like having my campfires in the fall more than the summer, just because everything's a little bit more wet and, you know, you got leaves to burn as well, so.
2: Well, I like the fall. I like a campfire in the fall because you actually need it to stay warm as opposed to the summer where it's like, we're only doing this to look at it burn.
3: Oh, yeah, like a sweaty fire, like when you're actually still hot and sweaty in shorts.
1: Yeah, I agree with you there.
3: So you burn stuff that needs to be burned at the end of the year, like the leaves and stuff?
1: Oh, yeah.
2: Oh, so you get a dirty fire while you're at it. Mm-hmm. It's like a dirty martini. What are those chunks in my fire?
1: Yeah, well, if you do it after the sun's down, you don't see the black smoke.
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19: 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By the way, if you are a finger hackleman champion, you got to put that on your Tinder.
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1: Oh, just thinking about some of the desserts, pumpkin pie and the chocolate zucchini bread.
3: Oh, okay, this is the fall smells. Well, those are fall smells to come.
2: Wait, what? Chocolate zucchini bread?
1: Well, chocolate zucchini cake, actually.
3: That didn't make it any better. His face has such a stink look.
2: Like, why would you ruin good chocolate anything with zucchini?
1: Nobody knows there's zucchini in it. That's the magic of
2: it. See, that's a double secret tricky move.
1: Yeah,
2: don't try and sneak vegetables into my chocolate.
1: You can't even taste it, Woody.
3: Okay, I agree that this is one of the best fall smells because I know when my mom used to bake that zucchini chocolate bread stuff, it filled the home with just the best aroma.
1: Oh, it did. It's amazing. And that lasts for days in the house, too, actually.
3: What else can we put zucchini in to enrage Woody?
1: We could put it in a smoothie. You never know.
2: Exactly. Why don't you put chocolate chip cookies and make them out of zucchini? Huh?
1: Hey, I've done that.
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1: This is Colton. How are you?
2: Oh, Colton, I'm outstanding. Sherry is just outstanding in the hall. Get in here.
1: I'm glad to hear that.
2: Get in here, Sherry.
1: It's September, and it's just nice out, so.
3: Yeah, I'm getting some fresh air. Screw you, Woody. Hey, Colton, we've been talking about the things we silently judge people for. Do you have one?
1: I have this thing against handshakes.
3: Okay.
2: That's how I gauge whether or not I like someone.
1: See, and that's the thing. If I'm going to shake your hand, it's going to be a handshake.
2: Right.
1: If I do a bad handshake and it's like I miss or anything like that, I'll actually apologize to you and ask to try it again.
2: Yes! Okay, so you're all about the handshake then.
1: Yeah, if I go to somebody and I shake their hand, it feels like I'm shaking like a cooked spaghetti noodle. It's like,
2: yeah.
1: No, ew.
2: I was once blessed with the opportunity to shake Bill Clinton's hand.
3: Wow.
2: I'll tell you what, I wish I had. It was like shaking a jackfish.
1: Oh, Lord.
2: A cold, limp, sticky jackfish.
1: Just walk away.
3: And why was it sticky? You know what? Don't overthink it.
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1: It's Erica from White Bear Lake.
2: Erica, what's going on?
1: Your guys' silent little irritations and pet peeves.
3: The things you secretly judge people on.
1: I secretly judge people that wear yoga pants as dress pants at work.
2: Oh, okay.
3: Yes. Okay, Sherry, and you know, we're basically both, you and I, Erica, are now going to judge Sherry. When did they become dress pants?
1: I don't know, and I don't get it, because, yes, some people's butts look amazing in yoga pants. I will agree. But when you are supposed to be professional and not looking at their butt, they should be in dress pants.
2: I think we should go the other way, and everyone at the office should have to wear yoga pants, including men, so that we would all just look like superheroes at work.
1: I would enjoy looking at butts a little bit more.
3: You gotta realize that would mean you have to look at my big ass, too, and it wouldn't really...
2: Oh, true, true.
1: Oh, yeah. Okay, let's explain that. Keep the dress pants on, Woody.

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3: 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Hey, Jody, tell us this morning, what's that thing you silently judge on people?
1: Oh, I silently judge people in the coffee line when they order, like, crazy sweet whipped cream, creamy drinks.
2: Yeah, yeah.
1: Coffee, but I drink my coffee black. So, I mean, I judge anybody that puts cream and sugar in their coffee.
2: There should be, at the drive-thru, the dumbass line and the I'm in a hurry line. And if I'm in the, you can only order a coffee black of a certain size in the I'm in a hurry line. 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
3: Wow.
2: With the fluffy and the whipped cream. And you go in the dumbass line.
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3: Okay, yeah. You two are mocha frappa judgy. Spoken like two people who have never had delicious iced matcha lattes with skim milk and sweet cold foam.
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23: 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By the way, if you are a finger hackleman champion, you got to put that on your Tinder.
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1: Welcome to the last few days of September, and if you're not a fan of the heat, well, we're back to seasonal fall-like temperatures for this week. So daytime highs, 16, 17, overnight lows. Don't talk about the overnight lows. there's no real frost. Maybe a little bit.
2: Well, Canadians just keep getting punched in the wallets. First, higher gas prices. Now, food prices are continuing to rise, and researcher Sylvain Charlebois says it's changing the way we shop for groceries. Many of us are making more trips and becoming more strategic about what we buy.
3: 15, 20 years ago, I was asking people, so what's the price of milk? What's the price of butter? Mm-hmm. People barely knew. Now they're more educated about what's going on.
2: He says many of us are making shorter, more frequent trips to stretch the old grocery budget.
1: Champagne lovers. Buckle in for this one. France had a record summer of heat. I was there. Mm-hmm. It was awful. The unusually high temps made sugar levels in their grapes also high. That's forced regulators to allow alcohol content in champagne to go up to 15% for the first time ever. It's usually 13. Now I'm going to be like a wasp to those dudes that walk around with the free champagne at dinners. 15%? We're buddies. Keep you in my eye line.
2: Well, the Saskatchewan Roughriders find themselves on a two-game losing skid. They just couldn't get a handle on the BC Lions Friday, losing 31-24. Green Zone callers are still grumbling about it.
4: They didn't have that effort, that firecracker instinct that they did.
5: I don't know what's going on with Trevor. I mean, he looks almost like not confident in the pocket sometimes when he's there.
6: It seemed like BC had that inch that Saskatchewan didn't.
2: The result gives BC a 2-1 edge in the three-game season series between the two clubs. That could be a crucial tiebreaker for home field advantage in the playoffs.
1: No matter what happens with the green and white, be thankful we're not the Red Blacks. Ooh. Oh my God, Ottawa lost to Calgary, and that puts them at a 0-14 record. They join the 1994 Shreveport Pirates as the only CFL team to ever start with a record that bad.
2: That was the team that was only in the league for like two seasons, right?
1: I think they were in for 14 games, lost them all, and quit.
2: And our Huskies football team held off a late Regina comeback to beat the Rams 38-31 at Mosaic Stadium on Saturday. Meanwhile, in a game with no touchdowns, the Hilltops lost to the Regina Thunder 19-6. The Hilltops' final regular season game is Sunday against the Rifles at SMF Field. Oh, and the Blades beat the Raiders twice over the weekend, including a 5-2 home opener win. Woody, are we popping bottles for this weather?
1: Yeah, but Wednesday's not invited. Wednesday's overnight low is not cool.
2: Okay. Well, it is cool, and that's the problem. Oh. Sunny and 19 today, down to +6 overnight, and 19 tomorrow.
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0: Nirvana, huge night at the MTV Music Awards. What is it, 1993? What's going on?
1: They received the Video Vanguard Award at the MTV VMAs, of course, recognizing Nirvana's influence on music and culture.
2: None of us could have imagined that our band, our sound, or our aesthetic would mean so much to so many people. But ultimately, the music had a life of its own. It charted its own course.
1: That's Chris Novoselic you're hearing there. Dave Grohl was on stage as well. And current Foo Fighters guitarist Pat Smear, he played with Nirvana back in the day, too.
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0: to the phones. 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
1: It's Spencer. How are you two doing?
2: We're going to get through it.
3: Yep.
2: Yep. I feel like the weekend was like that lover that we never should have had.
3: What?
1: And it just blew you away?
2: It did. It did. And every other weekend we're with, from now until the end of weekend, so we'll always think of that weekend.
3: Meanwhile, the weekend has blocked your number. And... never wants to hear from you again. Yep. Spencer, what's on your mind?
1: You were talking on Friday about your spousal showdown.
2: Oh, okay. Yes. I'm going to have one once I get home after my wife hears about the weekend I was just with.
3: Right, right.
1: So for my wife and I, our big thing is our vehicle settings. So she has her van. I have my car that we drive 90% of the time. But then, you know, she'll have to drive my car, and she's very bad for not putting the seat back.
2: Yeah.
1: She's shorter than me, so when I go in, it's like I can hardly get in sometimes. But the one thing she does, too, is she leans way back when she drives, so I get in my car, and I go to lean back, and I feel like I'm going to fall into the back seat.
2: It's like, some people have the weirdest driving positions. Like,
1: are you sleeping in my car?
2: Like, exactly.
3: It's short girls. With short legs, but yet our boobs are going to eat the steering wheel, so we have to lean way back like gangsters.
2: Oh, that's why. I never realized.
1: Never did either. Oh, my God. Thank you for clarifying that, Sherry.
2: Do you know what we need for people like Sherry and potentially your wife? The seatbelt has an extra set of brassieres that hold your boobs back. The seatbelt's also a sports bra. That would prevent your bosoms from getting caught in the steering wheel.
3: I want to be angry about this, but my nips have set the cruise more than once.
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3: It's Sherry. 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I don't give a, well, you know. It's actually pretty freeing. I'm at the age where I'm starting to realize that life is short, and the things I let weigh me down in my 30s, I'm no longer putting up with. And that includes some things about my appearance that have always bothered me. 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Why am I talking about it? 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Don't wait. 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

0: Give up the grudge, wind. 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I never did nothing to you.
1: Okay, but one good thing about the wind. A story I heard over the weekend, my dad was telling me about a farmer near Defoe last week. He got stuck in the wet in the combine 19 times. 19 times in one day. So the wind at least helping with the wet.
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2: Hi, this is Jade.
0: What's going on?
2: So I'm calling to say the silly thing that you fight about with your spouse.
1: Okay, we were talking about this back on Friday. You know, couples bicker about certain things that kind of turn into spousal showdowns.
2: So I'll be in my house just thinking it's the best temperature in the world. I'm so comfortable. Life is great. Life is good. And my husband walks in the door and the first thing he says is, it's freezing in here.
1: That's an interesting switcher. It's normally the lady who likes it warmer, but not in your house.
2: Hell no.
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2: There you go, right? It's easy to put on a sweater. It's not easy to cool off as much.
3: Yeah. To change the ambient temperature of 1,800 square feet or put on a sweater.
1: Yeah.
3: Honey.
2: Boom.
1: I've tried to take off my skin cardigan and it is creepy as hell.
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1: Hey, how's it going?
2: Good. Who's this?
1: Good. Jason here.
3: Hey, Jason.
2: So what's that spouse showdown that you have?
1: I would have to say probably when we're out at a function and the wife wants to go home and I want to stay for just one more drink.
3: Uh-oh.
2: Yeah. I'm kind of that guy.
3: You're kind of that guy? You wrote the book on being that guy.
1: Just one more short one, right?
2: Hey, yeah, it's a short one. I'm a tall guy. It shouldn't take long.
1: That's right.
2: Yeah, no, you see, my wife and I have a signal. And that signal is you grab your watch and you ring it and you look the other person in the eye. And I can't count the amount of times we've gotten into the car and I've been like, why the hell did we leave? I was having a good time. She's like, my wrist was itchy.
3: False alarm.
2: Crap.

0: 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It's now time for Sherry and Woody's morning announcements.
1: For Sweatco Hot Yoga.
2: Well, like eating food? Here's something you won't want to hear. The cost of filling that grocery cart is on the rise. Food researcher Sylvain Charlebois says the effects of higher diesel prices could be reaching the checkout pretty quickly.
3: We're looking at an extra 0.6 percentage point on inflation retail within 4 to 8 weeks.
2: Charlebois says trucking companies are already looking at fuel surcharges as their costs climb.
4: Speaking of shopping, the United States is amping up the trade war. Tonight at midnight, a ban on a number of Canadian imports kicks in. The list of banned goods includes some alcohol drinks, dairy byproducts, molasses, motorcycles, and motorcycles made of molasses.
2: Darn it.
4: Yep.
2: Gen Z is coming for our LOLs, and I'm not okay with this.
4: What?
2: A new survey of the younger generation found that ending a text with LOL is now considered passive-aggressive. The replacement, according to Gen Z, is either nothing at all, a specific emoji, or just writing out what you actually mean. That's not an option.
4: I have too much arthritis in my thumbs from way back when we had Blackberries. You really had to press those buttons hard.
2: Yeah.
4: Well, tonight, Sherry, Hockey Christmas Eve. The puck drops in the NHL regular season tomorrow with 5 games on the slate. That includes Brady Tkachuk making his Panther debut as Florida visits Carolina. Meanwhile, the Habs head to Toronto to face the Leafs, and the Oilers host the Canucks.
2: Rider fans are still grumpy after Friday's loss to the Lions. An electric BC offense led to their 31-24 win over the Green and White. Fans calling into the Green Zone afterwards are hoping for a change in pace.
5: We need to start being ahead. Like, chasing games, like, that's how we don't win football games. What is going on with Corey's challenges, guys? Like, come on.
6: Oh, my word. We needed this game.
2: The Riders are now sitting third in the West and will look for redemption this weekend when they take on the Calgary Stampeders.
4: And in local sports, our Huskies football team held off the Regina Rams 38-31 at Mosaic Stadium on Saturday. Meanwhile, the Hilltops lost to the Regina Thunder 19-6. And the Blades, they beat the Raiders twice over the weekend, including a 5-2 home opener win. 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
2: Good old-fashioned fall temps this week, like the fall weather of yesteryear.
4: Look at all the local kiddos bobbing for apples. Little do they know, they're bobbing for death. Oh, Jimmy, that's not a Granny Smith between your teeth. That's polio.
2: Okay, so why? Why do you always have to make it sad? 19 is the high today, down to +6 tonight, and 19 tomorrow. 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Gentle procedures is just that. Gentle, offering no needle, no scalpel vasectomies, so you can be up and about sooner. We're not super warm this morning, sitting at +4.
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0: Tweeter and the Monkey Man, which is what they were going to name this show. Now, we all know why I'm the Monkey Man, but why are you Tweeter?
1: I don't know. I guess it's because I sound like a bird. I'm chirpy.
0: No, it's because you leave little white droppings everywhere. It's weird. I don't know where they come from.
1: Okay. Good morning.
2: How are you?
0: Well, I'm going to say good, and I'm just going to say good.
1: And no one's going to stop you.
2: I don't know. It doesn't sound like you're that good. You're just kind of like good.
0: I'm trying to convince myself, okay?
1: Yeah, he's not quite there on a Monday. Who's this?
2: This is Donna.
0: What's the story?
2: Okay, well, you know, the older I get, I don't appreciate the heat.
0: Right.
2: I want to wear my sweats, my bunny hug, and maybe socks.
1: Okay, so this is going back to our whole things we don't want to do before October.
0: Yeah.
1: But you're wishing for fuzzy sock weather.
2: Exactly.
1: But don't you wear socks to bed every night? That's what everyone does.
2: Oh, my gosh. Oh. In the winter, I will wear them.
0: If I wear socks to bed, I overheat. I actually sometimes sleep with my feet in buckets of ice water.
1: Woody, did you wet the bed? No, my foot bucket just spilled.
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0: Biff Naked with Sherry and Woody.
1: Hey, can we do a little exercise here?
0: Sure.
1: Can we do a little thing where we make a list of all the small good things? Because sometimes you just need to...
2: What? Small things.
0: I was reading your mail and mail.
1: You have that ready?
0: I had that ready. I thought we need to talk about the small little things that make us happy today. Not the big things to be thankful for, like a weekend of farmer catch-up.
1: Yeah.
0: That weather was great for them to get harvest back on track. I'm talking about the small things.
2: All the small things.
0: The tiny triumphs.
1: Yeah.
0: Like, I made the most perfect Caesar yesterday.
1: Oh, I love that.
0: You know, when there's just the right amount of mix of things.
1: Well, the salty.
0: Not too spicy. Yeah. It was a perfect Caesar.
1: Okay. One little small good thing in my life.
2: All the small things.
1: For the next less than 2 months, like basically until Grey Cup, there is football on our TVs almost every day of the week. Like, there's always football to watch.
0: Yes.
1: And with football comes crockpot dips. Am I right?
0: Crockpot dip was my stripper name.
1: What? What does that even mean?
0: I don't know. I don't know, but people threw money. I paid my way through university. It was a simpler time.
1: Speaking of small good things.
0: Okay. You get one of those.
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0: Linkin Park with Sherry and Woody.
1: A bunch of new stuff happening this week when it comes to road work, including with that downtown water main project at 25th Street and 2nd Avenue. That intersection is going to be closed for the rest of the week, reopening Monday. But then the project will move from 25th and 2nd to 25th and 1st Avenue starting in a week.
0: Morning, who's this?
2: Troy.
3: Hey, Troy, what's happening?
2: The little good things.
3: Yes, yeah. All the small good things.
4: All the small things.
2: Okay. Early in the morning, you're sipping on a cup of instant coffee.
0: Yeah.
2: And you're just smelling the smoker giving her with the pig shots in there and a big old brisket.
0: Oh, yeah.
2: You know what I mean?
1: What's a pig shot?
0: Tell her, Troy.
2: Take some kind of sausage, farmer sausage, garlic sausage, whatever, Cuba sauce. Cut them into like quarter-inch thick pieces. Wrap bacon around the bottom edge. Put a toothpick through it. Previous to this, you've mixed like sour cream and cream cheese and, I don't know, say bacon bits or jalapenos or pickles or whatever you want.
1: Right.
2: And you just put that in a Ziploc bag, cut the corner and squeeze that into the bacon. So the bacon's like the little shot glass, you know what I mean?
1: You pipe the cream cheese mixture into an all-meat shot glass.
2: Yeah.
0: Yeah.
2: I'll make you some if you want to come over.
1: I think I need a cold shower. That sounds so good.
2: Oh, yeah. There's more good things. There's like a clean kitchen. The cushions pushed in on the couch. My wife loves that.
0: Whoa, that sounds like a dirty business time. That sounds like some... I'm not coming over for your pig shot if I have to push your wife's cushions in.
1: Okay, that's all the time we have.
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15: It's Angela. How are you?
0: Well, I'm very fair. I'm very fair, except if we were playing Monopoly, then I would cheat so that I could win.
1: Hasn't figured out how to do that yet in life.
15: sounds like a Woody thing.
0: Well, it would be so much easier if life mirrored Monopoly, because then I would just go to the bank and take a couple other 500s when my little sisters aren't looking.
1: What's up, Angela?
15: I thought I'd call about, you know, those small good things in life.
0: Oh, yeah.
1: Yeah, like when Woody loses at Monopoly despite his cheating.
15: For me, it's that new pair of underwear when you put them on after you bring them home and wash them, or those days where you're wearing the outfit where you doesn't matter if you're home or going out that you can get away with not wearing any at all.
3: I don't have a lot of outfits where I can't wear underwear.
1: Well, would anyone know?
0: Well, it's not anyone else. I've got to keep things together.
1: Oh, I see.
0: Because I could accidentally move too quickly and not myself.
1: Wait. Okay, I have a question.
15: I can't relate to keeping things, you know, together.
1: So what happens?
0: What?
1: Like, what do you mean, not yourself? What happens in there?
0: Well, if things aren't corralled, you might accidentally sit on them.
1: How dangly are they? I don't want to. I'm sorry I asked. HR, I didn't say that.
0: You asked. I told you.
1: Not good things.
15: I can't relate. I'm sure if I hadn't had that plastic surgery, I might have been able to sit on my boobs if I let them keep going down.

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1: We're into the Goldilocks part of fall, Sherry. Not too hot, not too cold, just right. Lots of boats leaving the lake, lots of docks leaving the lake, lots of sprinklers being blown out at home. Fall seasonal temperatures are upon us, you know, regular. 17, 18 daytime highs, overnight lows that won't freeze your outside bits, but we're getting close.
2: Well, the United States is amping up the trade war. Tonight at midnight, a ban on a number of Canadian imports kicks in. The list of banned goods includes some alcoholic drinks, dairy byproducts, molasses, and motorcycles, just to name a few.
1: Champagne lovers. France had a record-breaking summer of heat, which created unusually high sugar levels in their grapes. So that forced regulators to allow alcohol content in champagne to jump from 13 to 15% for the first time ever. Cut to European regulators testing their corks.
3: These three guys right here are some of the most talented cork soakers. Say hello, you old cork soakers.
2: Hey! Well, in Sunday Night Football, the Broncos beat the Rams 30-26. Tonight for the Monday Nighter, it's the Eagles and the Bears in Chicago.
1: And the Saskatchewan Roughriders are on a two-game losing skid. We just couldn't handle the BC Lions on Friday, losing 31-24. Green Zone callers naturally were mad.
4: They didn't have that effort, that firecracker instinct that they did.
5: I don't know what's going on with Trevor. I mean, he looks almost like not confident in the pocket sometimes when he's there.
6: It seemed like BC had that inch that Saskatchewan didn't.
1: It gives the Lions a 2-1 edge on the three-game season series between the two clubs, which is important because that could mean whether or not we host a final. The good thing is everyone in the CFL but the Ottawa Redblacks make the playoffs.
2: That's nice for everyone else. And a local sports roundup. Our Huskies football team held off the Regina Rams 38-31 at Mosaic Stadium on Saturday. Meanwhile, the Hilltops lost to the Thunder 19-6, and the Blades beat the Raiders twice over the weekend, including a 5-2 home opener win. And the MLB regular season wrapped yesterday onto playoffs, which we don't really care about, at least Blue Jays fans anyways. A lot of people talking about Max Scherzer getting pulled from what could be his final game, and George Springer considering retirement.
7: I've been gone a long time, and my children deserve their dad at home, so I will sit down with my wife at some point this offseason and we will address the future, but for now it's about being in the present.
2: Blue Jays won their final game 5-1. Well, our last Monday of the month.
1: What? Slow down, September. September has to go to the bathroom and can only go at home.
2: Oh, classic September. Yep. 19 is our high today, down to plus 6 tonight, and 19 tomorrow. Currently, we're sitting around plus 4.
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0: Offspring, come out and play, but wear a light cardigan. It's a little chilly this morning, but don't have patches on your elbows, because I won't play with you then.
1: You were the uncool kid with the leather patch elbow cardigan.
2: Hey, Mr. Rogers, eat my fist.
1: Rock 102, who's this?
3: Hey, good morning, it's Colin.
4: Colin, how are you?
3: Oh, good. You guys talking about those small little pleasures of life?
4: Yeah, the small good things.
1: Yeah.
3: Yeah, the small good things. How about this one? When you get a French fry in your onion rings.
4: Okay.
3: It's a little pleasant surprise.
1: Yep.
4: Do you eat the French fry imposter? Is what I wonder.
1: What?
3: Oh, 100%.
4: Do you?
3: Yeah.
4: Well, like, where did that guy come from, though?
1: Yeah.
4: He's not an onion ring.
3: Yeah, but attached with that simple pleasure, it's also one of life's great mysteries.
4: Yeah.
1: Oh, so you eat it and you wonder and you eat it and you wonder.
4: Yeah.
3: Right?
4: Yeah.
3: It allows you some time to, like, perplex the universe a little bit because you enjoy that one random French fry.
1: I feel like, though, I never get a good one. It's always, like, that one that's, like, burnt to a crisp and looks up at you like, hey.
4: Yeah.
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0: Billy Talent. Rusted from the rain? No. A little chap from the wind, though.
1: My lips? First chap day.
0: Yeah, but you lick your lips like you're a horse after a candy apple.
1: I'm not a lip licker. You're a, a horse after a candy apple. Okay. Do you mind? I haven't done this in forever, but can we dust off the old Monday megaphone?
0: The Monday megaphone? Hold on. Just a minute.
1: We need better filing systems.
0: Oh, this. There it is.
1: Ahem. I'll let this speak for itself.
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1: Back to the megaphone.
0: What?
1: Nobody asked for this.
0: No. The only way you could get that is if you accidentally spilt your cream soda in your Kraft Dinner and then ate it because you were just starving.
1: Have you done that?
0: I've eaten a lot of things since I was starving.
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0: Tom Petty, Sherry and Woody.
1: Shouldn't be quite as windy as the last couple of days today. 19 is our high, down to plus 6 tonight. Hanging out with Ontario Andy. What's going on?
2: Well, I'm calling about your PSAs.
0: Oh, here you go. It's your Megaphone Monday.
2: Yeah, there it is. my PSA would be to stop having children. We're good. We're good. We're all full.
1: We're good?
0: Really? How many kids do you have?
2: Yeah. Oh, no, I only got two. I've got two boys, 19 and 22, and 22-year-old's doing great. 19's probably going to be with me for the rest of my life.
0: Yeah, yeah, that's what happens. You know, it's funny. Yeah. My wife and I, we decided that we didn't want children, and it's going to be hard to explain that to them at Christmas.
1: Wow, you're waiting for that.

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1: Welcome to the last few days of September, and if you're not a fan of the heat, well, we're back to seasonal fall-like temperatures for this week. So daytime highs, 16, 17, overnight lows. Don't talk about the overnight lows. there's no real frost. Maybe a little bit.
2: Well, Canadians just keep getting punched in the wallets. First, higher gas prices. Now, food prices are continuing to rise, and researcher Sylvain Charlebois says it's changing the way we shop for groceries. Many of us are making more trips and becoming more strategic about what we buy.
3: 15, 20 years ago, I was asking people, well, so what's the price of milk? What's the price of butter? Mm-hmm. People barely knew. Now they're more educated about what's going on.
2: He says many of us are making shorter, more frequent trips to stretch the old grocery budget.
1: Champagne lovers. Buckle in for this one. France had a record summer of heat. I was there. Mm-hmm. It was awful. The unusually high temps made sugar levels in their grapes also high. That's forced regulators to allow alcohol content in champagne to go up to 15%. Oh. For the first time ever. It's usually 13. Now I'm going to be like a wasp to those dudes that walk around with the free champagne at dinners. 15%? We're buddies. Keep you in my eye line.
2: Well, the Saskatchewan Roughriders find themselves on a two-game losing skid. They just couldn't get a handle on the BC Lions Friday, losing 31-24. Green Zone callers are still grumbling about it.
4: They didn't have that effort, that firecracker instinct that they did.
5: I don't know what's going on with Trevor. I mean, he looks almost like not confident in the pocket sometimes when he's there.
6: It seemed like BC had that inch that Saskatchewan didn't.
2: The result gives BC a 2-1 edge in the three-game season series between the two clubs. That could be a crucial tiebreaker for home field advantage in the playoffs.
1: No matter what happens with the green and white, be thankful we're not the Red Blacks. Ooh. Oh my God, Ottawa lost to Calgary, and that puts them at a 0-14 record. They join the 1994 Shreveport Pirates as the only CFL team to ever start with a record that bad.
2: That was the team that was only in the league for like two seasons, right?
1: I think they were in for 14 games, lost them all, and quit.
2: And our Huskies football team held off a late Regina comeback to beat the Rams 38-31 at Mosaic Stadium on Saturday. Meanwhile, in a game with no touchdowns, the Hilltops lost to the Regina Thunder 19-6. The Hilltops' final regular season game is Sunday against the Rifles at SMF Field. Oh, and the Blades beat the Raiders twice over the weekend, including a 5-2 home opener win. What are we popping bottles for this weather?
1: Yeah, but Wednesday's not invited. Wednesday's overnight low is not cool.
2: Okay. Well, it is cool, and that's the problem. Oh. Sunny and 19 today, down to +6 overnight, and 19 tomorrow.
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0: AC/DC with Sherry, Woody, and a whole bunch of construction happening around town, including over on 22nd Street. Watch for resurfacing starting today between Idlewild and Avenue I North. That's going to take crews about 6 days to complete.
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2: Good morning, it's Deb calling.
1: How are you?
2: I would like to make a public service announcement using your big megaphone.
1: Well, it's bigger than most. It's above average.
2: I cannot stand when people have a conversation but have their speakerphone on so you can hear the other side of the conversation.
1: Yeah.
2: You know, people are already on edge and it just adds to it. There's actually science behind why it's bothersome. Your brain, yeah, your brain isn't able to process the differences in frequency and the unpredictable and erratic changes and pauses. Like, it's serious. It's there's science behind why it's making me nuts.
1: Well, no. So your very private conversation with your contractor about window pricing could be driving adjacent bystanders crazy.
2: That's right. It must be. I don't know.
0: Yeah.
2: I'm not a neuroscientist, but that's what I've read, because it's bothersome. I was just on an airplane, actually, last week coming back from Denver. They actually announced that you're not allowed to use your speakerphone.
0: I can't believe they had to announce that.
1: Whoa,
0: that's so crazy.
1: It's as bad as those people in the gym having a conversation into their earbuds. Okay, so about the third quarter numbers that I left on your desk. Yeah, no, Stephanie, open that email. Yeah, that email. No, not the one from Fred. It's like,
2: I know, you just want to ram their phone down their throat.
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0: Roach with Sherry and Woody. 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
1: Oh, yeah. Loading, loading.
0: We're not standing with our family dangerously low to the crick, taking family pictures.
1: Not yet. Not time for that yet.
0: Rock 102, good morning.
2: Hey, this is Jason.
0: Okay, now wait. Is it Jason from FedEx or is it Jason from TikTok fame?
2: Facebook fame, I guess. But
0: Jason Reese.
2: Yeah, that's me.
0: Oh, wow.
1: Oh.
0: We have a celebrity in our midst, Sherry.
1: I like to think we have more Jasons than just two, but you're one of our favorites.
0: One of our favorites on the phone right now.
2: Thanks. I'm just calling for your Megaphone Monday.
0: Oh, well. And the floor is yours.
2: Need a little older. My announcement is, mind your business.
1: Okay, explain.
2: Sherry, I'm a little older. Like, the rules don't apply to me anymore. So what if I need to dust off my signal lever in the car? I don't need that anymore. It's rare.
0: Can I just jump on your anti-turn signal sentiment?
2: Mm. Sure.
0: If there's nobody behind you, and I've said this before, I'll say it again, don't waste the clicks. I have a belief that there's only so many clicks in a turn signal, and won't you look the fool at the dealership if you have to go get clicks added?
1: Okay.
2: I've served my time. Here's another example for you guys.
1: Sure.
2: If it's Thanksgiving supper and my family and friends are over and I'm on the chair in the living room sleeping, my pants undone, mind your business.
1: Mind your business, Grandma.
2: That's right. Take a picture. I'm napping.
0: Now, if you're sitting at a bus stop sleeping with your pants undone, maybe you should help Jason put his pants on before the cops come.
2: Yeah, a little weaker up for that would be nice.
0: A little tap on the shoulder. Hey, you're going to end up on a list if you keep this up.
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1: Love it. 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
3: Hey, it's Amanda.
4: How are you?
3: Good, how are you?
4: Well.
0: Oh, sorry. I was doing my Monday. And my Monday just doesn't work for radio.
3: What?
1: So, I'm sorry. We are starting off the week on a ridiculous note. It's actually
0: mime.
1: Megaphone
0: Monday. Not Mime Monday. My idea about Mime Monday only works if you're standing right here.
3: You would
0: have seen that I was stuck in this box, and you would have tried to help me out. Here's the megaphone.
1: What do you want to say, Amanda?
3: It's going to be a long day, Sherry.
1: Yeah.
3: Okay, my public service announcement is they need to bring back the Pizza Hut reading program, but for adults.
1: What? Be still my beating heart. What? Every 70s and 80s kid loves doing stuff for pizza.
3: Right?
0: What? I don't remember
3: that's
0: this.
3: That's what encouraged me to read. What do you mean you don't remember
0: this? I don't remember. We didn't have a Pizza Hut in Tisdale. You had to go to the Chicken Delight for pizza. You guys got pizza if you read?
1: So, was it called Book It? Was that what the program was called? I forget if that's two different things, but it was like you read a certain amount of books and you worked your way up to a personal pan pizza from Pizza Hut.
0: Oh my God, you guys in the city had it all.
1: We did. We really did.
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15: It's Wendy.
0: How are you?
15: I'm great.
1: Good.
15: How are you guys?
0: We're also great.
1: Yeah.
0: We should get shirts.
15: Oh, what say? I'm with great.
0: I'm with great. Yeah. And it's just arrows in all directions.
15: Yeah, no, you know that's going to point to an idiot at some point.
1: What's up, Wendy?
15: So I have a public service announcement.
0: Well, let me dust off the old megaphone.
15: One of my neighbors at 10:30 at night likes to start his little muscle car up, and it sounds like a damn fishing boat. And then he lets it run for like 15 minutes to half an hour before he finally trolls on out of here. Like, it's freaking annoying.
0: What's he waiting for? Is he needing it to warm up? What's going on?
15: I have no idea. That's what I asked my husband the other day.
1: I don't have a classic car myself. Is that like just a real thing for classic car owners? That sound? Like you can't get enough of that sound? So you want to sit there and listen to it run?
0: Mm-hmm. I got to admit, as a motorcycle enthusiast, every time I pull up to a light, I'm...
1: Yeah.
0: Like, why did I do that? Needlessly rev.
1: It's like a drug. You're just huffing vroom vrooms, you know?
0: That's why I'm banned from Sturgis, all the vroom vrooms I huffed.

0: is now time for Sherry and Woody's morning announcements.
1: Well, like eating food? Here's something you won't want to hear. The cost of filling that grocery cart is on the rise. Food researcher Sylvain Charlebois says the effects of higher diesel prices could be reaching the checkout pretty quickly.
2: We're looking at an extra 0.6 percentage point on inflation retail within 4 to 8 weeks.
1: Charlebois says trucking companies are already looking at fuel surcharges as their costs climb.
3: Speaking of shopping, the United States is amping up the trade war. Tonight at midnight, a ban on a number of Canadian imports kicks in. The list of banned goods includes some alcohol drinks, dairy byproducts, molasses, motorcycles, and motorcycles made of molasses.
1: Darn it.
3: Yep.
1: Gen Z is coming for our LOLs, and I'm not okay with this.
3: What?
1: A new survey of the younger generation found that ending a text with LOL is now considered passive-aggressive. The replacement, according to Gen Z, is either nothing at all, a specific emoji, or just writing out what you actually mean. That's not an option.
3: I have too much arthritis in my thumbs from way back when we had Blackberries. You really had to press those buttons hard.
1: Yeah.
3: Well, tonight, Sherry, hockey Christmas Eve. Puck drops on the NHL regular season tomorrow with 5 games on the slate. That includes Brady Tkachuk making his Panther debut as Florida visits Carolina. Meanwhile, the Habs head to Toronto to face the Leafs, and the Oilers host the Canucks.
1: Rider fans are still grumpy after Friday's loss to the Lions. An electric BC offense led to their 31-24 win over the Green and White. Fans calling into the Green Zone afterwards are hoping for a change in pace.
4: We need to start being ahead. Like, chasing games, like, that's how we don't win football games. What is going on with Corey's challenges, guys? Like, come on.
5: Oh, my word. We needed this game.
1: The Riders are now sitting third in the West and will look for redemption this weekend when they take on the Calgary Stampeders.
3: And in local sports, our Huskies football team held off the Regina Rams 38-31 at Mosaic Stadium on Saturday. Meanwhile, the Hilltops lost to the Regina Thunder 19-6. And the Blades, they beat the Raiders twice over the weekend, including a 5-2 home opener win.
1: Good old fashioned fall temps this week, like the fall weather of yesteryear.
3: Look at all the local kiddos bobbing for apples. Little do they know, they're bobbing for death. Oh, Jimmy, that's not a Granny Smith between your teeth. That's polio.
1: Okay, so why? Why do you always have to make it sad? 19 is the high today, down to +6 tonight, and 19 tomorrow. Kind of a chilly start to the day. We're sitting around 4 degrees.
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0: Green Day, the Boulevard of Broken Dreams is under construction right now.
1: It feels like it's everywhere, and that's because it is everywhere. Construction is starting on a new project for a sanitary sewer along Circle Drive East. So this is happening kind of between Attridge and just south of 108th Street. So right at that overpass where northbound traffic is also affected because of bridge repairs.
0: Yeah.
1: So if your morning commute takes you along Circle Drive East, assume you'll be delayed.
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1: It's Spencer. How are you two doing?
2: We're going to get through it.
3: Yep.
2: Yep. I feel like the weekend was like that lover that we never should have had.
3: What?
1: And it just blew you away?
2: It did. It did. And every other weekend we're with, from now until the end of weekend, so we'll always think of that weekend.
3: Meanwhile, the weekend has blocked your number. And... never wants to hear from you again. Yep. Spencer, what's on your mind?
1: You were talking on Friday about your spousal showdown.
2: Oh,
3: okay.
2: Yes. I'm going to have one once I get home after my wife hears about the weekend I was just with.
3: Right, right.
1: So for my wife and I, our big thing is our vehicle settings. So she has her van. I have my car that we drive 90% of the time. But then, you know, she'll have to drive my car, and she's very bad for not putting the seat back.
2: Yeah.
1: She's shorter than me, so when I go in, it's like I can hardly get in sometimes. But the one thing she does, too, is she leans way back when she drives, so I get in my car, and I go to lean back, and I feel like I'm going to fall into the back seat.
2: It's like, some people have the weirdest driving positions. Like,
1: are you sleeping in my car?
2: Like, exactly.
3: It's short girls. With short legs, but yet our boobs are going to eat the steering wheel, so we have to lean way back like gangsters.
2: Oh, that's why. I never realized.
1: Never did either.
2: Oh, my God.
1: Thank you for clarifying that, Sherry.
2: Do you know what we need for people like Sherry and potentially your wife? The seatbelt has an extra set of brassieres that hold your boobs back. The seatbelt's also a sports bra. That would prevent your bosoms from getting caught in the steering wheel.
3: I want to be angry about this, but my nips have set the cruise more than once.
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0: Faith No More, epic, like the football day we're going to have here in Saskatchewan.
1: Yes, in our city this weekend, nearly 2,000 athletes will take part in a full day of football at Griffith Stadium, ending with the Huskies taking on the UBC Thunderbirds under the lights Saturday.
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2: Hi, this is Jade.
0: What's going on?
2: So I'm calling to say the silly thing that you fight about with your spouse.
1: Okay, we were talking about this back on Friday. You know, couples bicker about certain things that kind of turn into spousal showdowns.
2: So I'll be in my house just thinking it's the best temperature in the world. I'm so comfortable. Life is great. Life is good. And my husband walks in the door and the first thing he says is, it's freezing in here.
1: That's an interesting switcher. It's normally the lady who likes it warmer, but not in your house.
2: Hell no.
0: Tell your husband, put on a sweater.
2: There you go, right? It's easy to put on a sweater. It's not easy to cool off as much.
0: Yeah. To change the ambient temperature of 1,800 square feet or put on a sweater.
1: Yeah.
0: Honey.
2: Boom.
1: I've tried to take off my skin cardigan and it is creepy as hell.
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12: Hey, how's it going?
0: Good, who's this?
12: Good, Jason here.
1: Hey, Jason.
0: So what's that spouse showdown that you have?
12: I would have to say probably when we're out at a function and the wife wants to go home and I want to stay for just one more drink.
0: Uh-oh. Yeah. I'm kind of that guy.
1: You're kind of that guy? You wrote the book on being that guy.
12: Just one more short one, right?
0: Hey, yeah, it's a short one. I'm a tall guy. It shouldn't take long.
12: That's right.
0: Yeah, no, you see, my wife and I have a signal. And that signal is you grab your watch and you ring it and you look the other person in the eye. And I can't count the amount of times we've gotten into the car and I've been like, why the hell did we leave? I was having a good time. She's like, my wrist was itchy.
1: False alarm.

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2: We're into the Goldilocks part of fall, Sherry. Not too hot, not too cold, just right. Lots of boats leaving the lake, lots of docks leaving the lake, lots of sprinklers being blown out at home. Fall seasonal temperatures are upon us, you know, regular. 17, 18 daytime highs, overnight lows that won't freeze your outside bits, but we're getting close.
3: Well, the United States is amping up the trade war. Tonight at midnight, a ban on a number of Canadian imports kicks in. The list of banned goods includes some alcoholic drinks, dairy byproducts, molasses, and motorcycles, just to name a few.
2: Champagne lovers. France had a record-breaking summer of heat, which created unusually high sugar levels in their grapes. So that forced regulators to allow alcohol content in champagne to jump from 13 to 15% for the first time ever. Cut to European regulators testing their corks.
4: These three guys right here are some of the most talented cork soakers. Say hello, you old cork soakers.
3: Well, in Sunday Night Football, the Broncos beat the Rams 30-26. Tonight for the Monday Nighter, it's the Eagles and the Bears in Chicago.
2: And the Saskatchewan Roughriders are on a two-game losing skid. We just couldn't handle the BC Lions on Friday, losing 31-24. Green Zone callers naturally were mad.
5: They didn't have that effort, that firecracker instinct that they did.
6: I don't know what's going on with Trevor. I mean, he looks almost like not confident in the pocket sometimes when he's there.
7: It seemed like BC had that inch that Saskatchewan didn't.
2: It gives the Lions a 2-1 edge on the three-game season series between the two clubs, which is important because that could mean whether or not we host a final. The good thing is everyone in the CFL but the Ottawa Redblacks make the playoffs.
3: That's nice for everyone else. And a local sports roundup. Our Huskies football team held off the Regina Rams 38-31 at Mosaic Stadium on Saturday. Meanwhile, the Hilltops lost to the Thunder 19-6, and the Blades beat the Raiders twice over the weekend, including a 5-2 home opener win. And the MLB regular season wrapped yesterday onto playoffs, which we don't really care about, at least Blue Jays fans anyways. A lot of people talking about Max Scherzer getting pulled from what could be his final game, and George Springer considering retirement.
8: I've been gone a long time, and my children deserve their dad at home, so I will sit down with my wife at some point this offseason, and we will address the future, but for now, it's about being in the present.
3: Blue Jays won their final game, 5-1.
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3: Well, our last Monday of the month.
2: What? Slow down, September. Ah, September has to go to the bathroom and can only go at home.
3: Oh, classic September.
2: Yep.
3: 19 is our high today, down to plus 6 tonight, and 19 tomorrow. 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
0: Let Sherry and Woody get you up in the morning. Okay, that doesn't sound right. Rock 102.

0: Huge night at the MTV Music Awards. What is it? 1993? What's going on?
1: They received the Video Vanguard Award at the MTV VMAs, of course, recognizing Nirvana's influence on music and culture.
2: None of us could have imagined that our band, our sound, or our aesthetic would mean so much to so many people. But ultimately, the music had a life of its own. It charted its own course.
1: That's Chris Novoselic you're hearing there. Dave Grohl was on stage as well. And current Foo Fighters guitarist Pat Smear, he played with Nirvana back in the day, too.
0: Rock 102.
3: How are ya?
0: Well, I'm going to say good.
1: Mm-hmm.
0: And I'm just going to say good.
1: And no one's going to stop you.
3: I don't know. It doesn't sound like you're that good. You're just kind of like...
0: I'm trying to convince myself, okay?
1: Yeah, he's not quite there on a Monday. Who's this?
3: This is Donna.
0: What's the story?
3: Okay, well, you know, the older I get, I don't appreciate the heat.
0: Right.
3: I want to wear my sweats, my bunny hug, and maybe socks.
1: Okay, so this is going back to our whole things we don't want to do before October.
0: Yeah, yeah, yeah.
1: But you're wishing for fuzzy sock weather.
3: Exactly.
1: But don't you wear socks to bed every night? That's what everyone does.
3: Oh, my gosh. Oh. In the winter, I will wear them.
0: If I wear socks to bed, I overheat. I actually sometimes sleep with my feet in buckets of ice water.
1: Woody, did you wet the bed? No, my foot bucket just spilled.
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0: 3 days grace with Sherry and Woody.
1: Hey, can we do a little exercise here?
0: Sure.
1: Can we do a little thing where we make a list of all the small good things? Because sometimes you just need to...
2: What? Small things.
0: I was reading your mail.
1: Ready?
0: I had that ready. I thought we need to talk about the small little things that make us happy today. Not the big things to be thankful for, like a weekend of farmer ketchup.
1: Yeah.
0: That weather was great for them to get harvest back on track. I'm talking about the small things.
2: All the small things.
0: The tiny triumphs.
1: Yeah.
0: Like, I made the most perfect Caesar yesterday.
1: Oh, I love that.
0: You know, when there's just the right amount of mix of things.
1: Well, the salty.
0: Not too spicy. Yeah. It was a perfect Caesar.
1: Okay. One little small good thing in my life.
2: All the small things.
1: For the next less than 2 months, like basically until Grey Cup, there is football on our TVs almost every day of the week. Like there's always football to watch.
0: Yes.
1: And with football comes crockpot dips. Am I right?
0: Crockpot dip was my stripper name.
1: What? What does that even mean?
0: I don't know. I don't know, but people threw money. I paid my way through university. It was a simpler time.
1: Speaking of small good things.
0: Okay. You get one of those.
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0: I guess you don't look like. 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

0: on Henley Boys of Summer. Shout out to all of the guys and gals working on the road crews, trying to get all of these projects finished before the cold weather comes. And that includes the big water main project on 25th Street that's kind of been traveling up and down. Mm-hmm. It's at 2nd Avenue right now. That intersection is still closed for another week. Then it moves to 1st Avenue on Monday.
1: Morning, who's this?
2: Troy.
1: Hey, Troy, what's happening?
2: The little good things.
1: Yes, all the small good things.
2: Okay. Early in the morning, you're sipping on a cup of instant coffee.
1: Yeah.
2: And you're just smelling the smoker giving her with the pig shots in there and a big old brisket.
1: Oh, yeah.
2: You know what I mean?
0: What's a pig shot?
1: Tell her, Troy.
2: Take some kind of sausage, farmer sausage, garlic sausage, whatever, Cuba sausage. Cut them into like quarter inch thick pieces, wrap bacon around the bottom edge, put a toothpick through it. Previous to this, you've mixed like sour cream and cream cheese and, I don't know, say bacon bits or jalapenos or pickles or whatever you want.
0: Right.
2: And you just put that in a Ziploc bag, cut the corner and squeeze that into the bacon. So the bacon's like the little shot glass, you know what I mean?
0: You pipe the cream cheese mixture into an all meat shot glass.
2: Yeah.
1: Yeah,
2: I'll make you some if you want to come over.
0: I think I need a cold shower. That sounds so good.
2: Oh, yeah. There's more good things. There's like a clean kitchen. The cushions pushed in on the couch. My wife loves that.
1: Whoa, that sounds like a dirty business time. That sounds like some... I'm not coming over for your pig shot if I have to push your wife's cushions in.
0: Okay, that's all the time we have.
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2: It's Angela. How are you?
3: Well, I'm very fair. I'm very fair, except if we were playing Monopoly, then I would cheat so that I could win.
4: Hasn't figured out how to do that yet in life.
2: sounds like a Woody thing.
3: Well, it would be so much easier if life mirrored Monopoly, because then I would just go to the bank and take a couple other 500s when my little sisters aren't looking.
4: What's up, Angela?
2: I thought I'd call about, you know, those small good things in life.
3: Oh, yeah.
4: Yeah, like when Woody loses at Monopoly despite his cheating.
2: For me, it's that new pair of underwear when you put them on after you bring them home and wash them, or those days where you're wearing the outfit where you doesn't matter if you're home or going out that you can get away with not wearing any at all.
3: I don't have a lot of outfits where I can't wear underwear.
4: Well, would anyone know?
3: Well, it's not anyone else. I've got to keep things together.
4: Oh, I see.
3: Because I could accidentally move too quickly and not myself.
4: Wait. Okay, I have a question.
2: I can't relate to keeping things, together.
4: So what happens?
3: What?
4: Like, what do you mean, not yourself? What happens in there?
3: Well, if things aren't corralled, you might accidentally sit on them.
4: How dangly are they? I'm sorry I asked. HR, I didn't say that.
3: You asked. I told you.
2: I sit on my boobs if I let them keep going down.

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17: 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Ah!
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17: 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I stepped on some Lego. No, but seriously, Darren, just listen. My car has been making this noise. It's, come on, what the?
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0: The Monday mega? Hold on.
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1: Yo, Whitney, I love your voice. I think it sounds like 80s heart. So.
2: Oh, thanks.
1: You got that like perfect rasp in there. So I think you can do it.
2: Ooh, barracuda. I sound like okay. Your aunt when you bring a dessert to the potluck. Ooh, chocolate cake.
1: You brought one of those meat jellos.
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0: Air drumming to stay warm, which you can do right now. In a month, no, you're going to have to really drum.
1: Maybe wear a jacket and drum,
0: Yeah.
1: Well, at least we're sunny for most of today, 19 degrees. Same for tomorrow. Rock weather for Sask West Mechanical. Ontario Andy is hanging out.
2: Well, I'm calling about your PSAs.
0: Oh, here you go. It's your Megaphone Monday.
2: Yeah, there it is. my PSA would be to stop having children. We're good. We're good. We're all full.
1: We're good.
0: Really? How many kids do you have?
2: Yeah. Oh, no, I only got two. I've got two boys, 19 and 22, and 22-year-old's doing great. 19's probably going to be with me for the rest of my life.
0: Yeah, yeah, that's what happens. You know, it's funny. Yeah. My wife and I, we decided that we didn't want children.
1: Mm.
0: And it's going to be hard to explain that to them at Christmas.
1: Wow. You're waiting for that one, weren't you?
0: I've been waiting for it. My life has become a series of me just repeating memes.
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1: Hey, it's Amanda.
2: How are you?
1: Good, how are you?
2: Well. Oh, sorry. I was doing my Monday. And my Monday just doesn't work for radio.
3: So, I'm sorry. We are starting off the week on a ridiculous note. It's actually
2: Mime.
3: Megaphone
2: oh,
3: Monday.
2: Oh, yeah, not Mime Monday. That, my idea about Mime Monday only works if you're standing right here.
1: Apparently.
2: You would have seen that I was stuck in this box, and you would have tried to help me out. Here's the megaphone.
3: What do you want to say, Amanda?
1: It's going to be a long day, Sherry.
3: Yep.
1: Okay, my public service announcement is they need to bring back the Pizza Hut reading program, but for adults.
3: What? Be still my beating heart. What? Every 70s and 80s kid loves doing stuff for pizza.
1: Right?
2: What? That's, I don't remember
1: that's
2: this.
1: That's what encouraged me to read. What do you mean you don't remember
2: this? I don't remember. We didn't have a Pizza Hut in Tisdale. You had to go to the Chicken Delight for pizza. You
3: okay.
2: Guys got pizza if you read?
3: So, was it called Book It? Was that what the program was called? I forget if that's two different things, but it was like you read a certain amount of books and you worked your way up to a personal pan pizza from Pizza Hut.
2: Oh my God, you guys in the city had it all.
3: We did. We really did.

Okay, could you move a little bit to the right? Oh, wait. Back to the left? Perfect. You're in the middle of 60 minutes of nonstop rock. Rock 102.

0: kickstart by Monday. Motley Crue, you just did. Thank you for that.
1: Rock 102, who's this?
2: It's Wendy.
0: How are you?
2: I'm great.
1: Good.
2: How are you guys?
0: We're also great.
1: Yeah.
0: We should get shirts.
2: Oh, what say, I'm with great?
0: I'm with great, yeah. And it's just arrows in all directions.
2: Yeah, no, you know that's going to point to an idiot at some point.
1: Oh. What's up, Wendy?
2: So I have a public service announcement.
0: Well, let me dust off the old megaphone.
2: One of my neighbors at 10:30 at night likes to start his little muscle car up, and it sounds like a damn fishing boat. And then he lets it run for like 15 minutes to half an hour before he finally trolls on out of here. Like, it's freaking annoying.
0: What's he waiting for? Is he needing it to warm up? What's going on?
2: I have no idea. That's what I asked my husband the other day.
1: I don't have a classic car myself. Is that like just a real thing for classic car owners? That sound? Like, you can't get enough of that sound? So you want to sit there and listen to it run?
0: Mm-hmm. I got to admit, as a motorcycle enthusiast, every time I pull up to a light, I'm...
1: Yeah.
0: Like, why did I do that? Needlessly rev.
1: It's like a drug. You're just huffing vroom vrooms, you know?
0: That's why I'm banned from Sturgis, all the vroom vrooms I huffed.

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1: It is going to be an absolute epic night, but here's the catch. 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
2: You and your friends, tell us why your party sucked. And you could be coming.
1: We got your cake covered. We got booze.
2: Oh,
1: we got a dance floor. We got a band.
2: We're going to have a cake now? What are we, 40? You don't have a cake at a 40th birthday party?
1: The cake is filled with Metamucil.
2: Okay, we're in. 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
1: Turn it 40 with fiber, baby. 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
1: Yeah, you know, it rips. It's really fun one to play live. We definitely do like a very extended version of it when we do it live. But it's got a real swagger to it.
0: Yeah, it's got a vibe. Thanks, Ryan from the Sheepdogs. That's new from them. 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
1: I hate green onions. Like, what are they doing? They're so small. They're some kind of garnish.
2: It's a garnish. Yeah, you don't go heavy on them.
1: I don't like them.
2: The problem is you love onions, so you put on way too many, and it's disgusting. And then you open up your stupid thermos or whatever, and you eat them here in the office, and they stink.
3: Douche dobre cebulia.
1: So anyways. 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
2: Why can you be Ukrainian and not like green onions?
1: We don't eat garnishes. We're Ukrainian.
2: There's no God.
1: What are you talking about? There's food and food. We got potatoes and garlic.
2: You eat them straight, damn it. What the hell's wrong with you?
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One Bed Sun with Sherry. All right, weather-wise, this week, our last couple of days of September here, and we've got sunshine all week long, sort of mid to high teens, 19 today, 19 tomorrow, and hopefully not as windy as it was Friday and on the weekend, although I will say I'm hearing from some farming friends that wind was good for drying the fields out.

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right, Buck Cherry, take it easy, man. You may love the cocaine now, but tomorrow you are not going to love anything because your dopamine system is going to be depleted. Oh, by the way, you need some dopamine? You let me know what kind of song you want. 306-938-3733, text in. Of course, Takeover's coming up in an hour. Here's Rep Theory. Let's do it.

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Man, she is good. Emily Armstrong, Rock 102, lead singer of Linkin Park now. And man, there's a lot of changes to the bands that you know and love. Pearl Jam, you remember Matt Cameron about a year ago said, hey guys, I am likely going to be retiring soon. So he did. They got a new drummer. I don't know. His name is Abe I don't know how to say his last name, but his dad was a famous bass musician. He's played for like Sting, Paul McCartney. He's in Paul McCartney's touring band. So, Katie Lang. He's going to be a great fill-in for sure. Here's Wide Mouth Mason. Funny how all of our favorite bands we know and love all change.

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Green Day, Holiday, Rock 102. Did you hear today? Grocery prices going up again because of the diesel price. Listen, it's probably going to be a couple of bucks per item, which, yes, does add up. But we're all adjusting, right? We're getting smaller stuff at the grocery store, you know, more frequent trips, being a little more intentional on what we're spending our money on, meal prepping, etc. It's hard, though. It's hard meal prepping. I hate cooking. Ugh. You know, I actually let my I let AI do all that stuff for me. So it basically makes the recipes, tells me what ingredients to buy, and I just listen to my AI. It has been wrong a number of times. Let me tell you, AI will not be taking over the world. Here's Tom Cochran, Rock 102.

ACDC, how was Journey last night? Did anyone go? Text me, 306-938-3733. Text me your Journey review at Sastel Center. Sully and I were at Default at the Capitol. That was a sold-out show. Crowd was great. Good job, everybody. But Sully did make a point. He's like, what year is this? We were at Default last night. The MTV Music Awards were last night. Nirvana got the big Vanguard Award. The Yellow Pages, he said, was delivered this morning. What year is this? Here's Nickelback.

0: is interesting. Last night, Foo Fighters, of course, that's my hero. Nirvana, you know, drummer of Nirvana is Dave Grohl, who is the lead singer of the Foo Fighters. He did not say one word last night at the MTV Music Awards when they accepted the Vanguard Award. He was there, but Chris Novoselic did all the talking. Pat Smear was standing up there, too, and he was just smoking a cigarette, which was a little bit badass, but also hilarious. Like, who's smoking cigs, man? What? I love it. Like, old school cigs. Now, after Dave Grohl did talk a little bit about accepting it.
1: I mean, honestly, during the presentation, I started crying. And my wife is sitting next to me. She's like, she's looking at me, and she's like, aw. But at the same time, like, get your together.
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2: Okay, last night, MTV awarded Nirvana the MTV Vanguard Award. What does that mean? I don't really know, but apparently they had a lot of great music videos, and we all grew up with them. We all know that they did. They all came from Kurt Cobain's brain, and they got the banker of Nirvana to get on the stage and talk about, you know, how great it was.
3: Nirvana continues to resonate so deeply.
2: I'm kidding. That was Chris Novoselic, of course.
3: Because people are still hungry.
2: He just looks like a banker now, and I think it's kind of reminding me how old I am. And so I'm sorry I made fun of him, but I'm using humor to handle my own feelings.
3: For authenticity. For, yes. For something real. Something uncompromising. Something that tells you it's just okay to come as you are.
2: Let's do this one, Nirvana. Come as you are. 306-938-3733. What else you want to do today? We got a Monday morning, beautiful morning takeover. We're going to play the ones you want to hear.

We got the MTV Music Vanguard Award last night, which I don't know what that means. Basically, they just made really good music videos. Other artists who have gotten them. Beastie Boys. I think we play some of that today on The Takeover. Red Hot Chili Peppers. Yes, let's do some of that. R.E.M., Rolling Stones, Tom Petty, Michael Jackson, Talking Heads, David Bowie, GNR. It is a very decent list of people who have won the MTV Vanguard Awards. So I give you one of the Vanguard Award winners. This is Duran Duran. Why am I playing Duran Duran? Because I have not in a very long time, and this is one of my all-time favorite songs. I don't know if there's a music video to it, but damn, turn it up! It's kind of a B-side.

what I mean? God, it's good. 306-938-3733. It is Monday morning, and it's beautiful. The colors are awesome. The sun is shining. It's cool in the mornings, though. Man. And in the evenings, definitely starting to feel like fall. Okay, we're talking about Vanguard Music Award winners from the MTV Music Awards last night. Nirvana won. Someone texted it in. Play some REM. Put on Man on the Moon. 306-938-3733. It is The Takeover. What else do you want to hear?

0: on for Craig, 306-938-3733. Call in. Let's get a song on for you on this awesome Monday. 306-938-3733. 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Who's there?
1: Hey, it's Avren.
0: Oh, hooray! Yo-ho. How are you, lovey?
1: Hey, I'm good. How are you guys?
0: Good.
2: Not bad. Hanging in.
1: Just good? You guys saw Default last night.
2: I mean, I got to bed at 11:30.
0: What time were they done?
3: I think they went to about 11.
0: Did you stay till the whole thing?
2: Oh, yeah.
0: Oh, good for you.
3: See, Avren, see, I'm cooler than Whit because she left halfway through. That's not nice.
0: Well, I just saw Default, and it was kind of like, I'm not getting paid to be here. I got to go.
3: The Rock the River show was better.
0: It was better. That was, I hate to say it.
3: It was a sellout, 6,000 people.
1: Yeah, Rock the River, that was awesome.
0: Default's bass player was still obviously my favorite.
1: Oh,
0: and get this, Avren. So he came out, and he put his hair in a hat, and so it looked like he had cut his hair, and I was like, Sully, Dave cut his hair, no! And then after the first song, he took his hat off, and it was still there! I was like, you stinker.
1: I saw that on the Instagram story, and he has put it in slow-mo. I'm like, that's freaking awesome. Like, a moment for the hair.
3: Yeah.
0: You put his hair in slow-mo?
3: Yeah.
0: I gotta see that.
3: Except, I mean, it's zoomed in a little bit, so the quality's not the best.
0: Spank bank!
1: I don't know.
0: I love
3: put it in your spank bank.

0: That was Default. They were at the Capitol last night. Sully and I were both there, did an amazing job. Bass player, always for me, for
1: you
0: Default.
1: Love it. Oh,
2: I
1: man.
2: Am obsessed with that guy.
1: That hair was crazy.
0: If you were there and you heard someone screaming, "I love you, Dave," it was me. And then everyone would turn back and say, "His name's Dallas." I'm like, "No, not that guy, the bass player." Also, last night at Sastel Center, Journey was here. How was the show? Let us know if you went. 306-938-3733. Text in. Or if you just want to hear a song, call in. It is The Takeover.

0: 2.
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0: That one for Bobby, who's doing some canning today. Sorry.
1: Billy, turn on that Billy.
0: Bobby wants a Billy.
1: Bobby wants a Billy.
0: 306-938-3733. What do you want to hear today? Go ahead, girl.
2: Do you guys have Love Shack?
0: Yeah.
3: Oh, we got it.
2: You do?
0: Yes.
3: Why are you going B-52s? You're like a badass rock chick. What do you? What's this about?
2: I don't know. It's a good song.
0: Rock chicks can be funny.
3: I know. You just got like a Harley Davidson truck. I was expecting like a Metallica or something, or you know.
0: Stop putting us in a.
3: Oh, shut up! Don't try to.

0: Rustin. That means pregnant.
1: Really?
0: Yep. I've told you that before, but thank God your memory is so bad you don't remember anything
1: I ever said. Well,
0: I
1: decided to listen this time.
0: Oh. All right, 306-938-3733. What else do you want to hear? It is the takeover for Northern Factory Workwear. Who's this?
2: Dustin.
1: He's Dustin Time.
0: Oh!
1: Yeah, bet you never heard that one before.
2: Oh, God, you guys are so fresh.
0: What do you want to hear, my friend?
2: Do you have Surrender by Godsmack?
0: I do.
2: Great.
0: That's a great one.

0: That is Godsmack. 306-938-3733. It is The Takeover.
1: You look to me to like I was going to say something, but I wasn't.
0: Sometimes I talk too much, and then I have to stop talking, and then I awkwardly look at you to start talking, but you don't have anything to say.
1: You look to me as a mentor.
0: That's exactly it.
1: But you know what? You're doing great, and I have no advice.
0: Thanks.
1: Keep on trucking.
0: No notes, eh?
1: No notes.
0: If you got some notes, 306-938-3733, text them. We'll take bad notes, too. That's pretty
1: funny. Absolutely.
0: All right, Todd's on the line. What are we doing, buddy?
2: I was wondering, did you guys see Cinderella? Gypsy Rose.
0: Coming up.
2: We need something with a pulse.
0: That's a note. Something with a pulse.
1: Yeah.
0: Here we go.

0: Yeah.
1: 306-938-3733. You call, we answer, and then Sully makes weird noises at you. Okay. Trucker Paul, what's up, buddy? What do you want to hear?
2: I'd like to hear some Tool.
1: Oh, sweet. That's perfect.
2: And it's my damn birthday. So.
1: What? It's your birthday today?
2: Yes, ma'am.
1: Happy birthday, Trucker
3: Paul. Happy birthday, man.
2: Thank you, guys.
1: How about this? 4 packs of tickets to the Oktoberfest coming up this weekend at Prairie Land Park.
2: Holy smokers.
1: Okay, well, you are going to Prairie Land Park for their Oktoberfest on the prairies, which is happening both Friday and Saturday. You decide which day you want to go, Trucker Paul.
2: Well, thank you guys very much. I appreciate you.

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0: 7:41, Rock 102, the Riders lost, and that was bad, but the Huskies won, and then the Hilltops lost, and then Sully cried.
1: Well, that's because the Chargers also lost.
0: Oh.
1: But I also cried before that, I guess on Saturday, and I think every guy did. Every person on Earth cried on Saturday when Justin Verlander threw his final ever Major League start, and they were pulling him off the mound. He's had like a Hall of Fame career. This guy's crazy good. And he's coming off the mound, like his daughter ran out of the dugout. They arranged it so his kid ran out, and then he started crying, and his shoulders were shaking because he was crying. He gave his daughter like a minute long hug.
0: And it was his daughter?
1: Yeah.
0: Yeah. Oh, God.
1: And then he walked off the field with his daughter for the final time. I was like, my God, I have two daughters. You have two daughters?
0: I would have been able to be like I would have not have cried in that moment. But as soon as I saw my kid like being like, I'm proud of you.
1: Yeah. Just imagine for your final shift here, one day, 40 years from now, and you watch your kid come in, and you know it's over. You'd be like, get the hell out! I'm not done!
0: Mom, we've turned the mics off 7 years ago.
1: Start the car!
0: You've been talking in an empty microphone for 7 years. Here's Steve Earle.

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0: It is a beauty day. We got like all these colors happening. We got the sun going. It is the end of September, if you can believe it. And it looks like October is going to be real, real nice. Like we had kind of a crappy early September, but I'm excited. I'm excited for the fall that will be.
1: I haven't, I mean, I've only been here 4 years, but I haven't had a season yet that has started out great. You know what I mean?
0: Like the
1: winter isn't even a season. It just happens for 6 months. So I'm not going to count that. But like spring always starts way too late. Summer takes a long time to get going. But fall, right from the get-go, this has been enchanting.
0: Yeah, you're right. And no rain in the forecast, which is the best part. Does that mean farmers, are you guys almost done yet? How you guys doing? 306-938-3733. Text us. Can you come to our 40th birthday party? It's on Saturday. Are they going to be done by then?

0: Okay, Sully, 1999 trivia. You ready for this?
1: You
0: got to guess the song that was number one on the Billboard in 1999.
1: Chumbawamba.
0: No. I'm going to play you a little clip.
1: Oh, sorry.
0: Okay, ready?
1: Yep. The hell was that?
0: That's it. That's all you get.
1: Give it to me again. And again. And again. And again.
0: I'll give you one hint.
1: And again.
0: I sounded a lot like her during the

0: Ask Mosquitoes vid song.
1: Okay. Okay, you sounded like her. Alanis?
0: This is. Get it? Are you serious?
1: We're gonna be here all day. This sucks. Give me at least a second. You know what? No, never mind. I don't know what the hell.
0: You got this.
1: What the hell is this? Oh. Crazy Town?
2: Do you believe?
1: Pearl Jam? Oh, Cher!
3: Do you believe in life after love?
0: Ah, Cher, you magician! God, I love her.
1: So let's play some Blink-182.
0: Well, also on the chart.
1: Oh, what a segue.
0: Yeah, 1999, all the small things.

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1: As you start the work week off today, remember that safety isn't about the paperwork. 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
19: 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And that's what's happening around Saskatoon. I'm Whitney.
0: Whether your workday sounds like this, or this, or that, it all starts with 60 minutes of nonstop rock. 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

0: Kansas.
1: I like the way you say that.
0: Yeah.
1: That's very nice.
0: You know,
1: did their management call you and say, hey, can you, when you say Kansas, say it like a wiener?
0: How would a wiener say Kansas? Well, that's what I want.
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0: What a dick.
1: I know, I'm such an a-hole. Say it like sorry a about wiener. That. Okay, who was at Journey last night? Getting a couple of, we had Jordy call in who said it was just okay. Dez said it was amazing.
0: We talked to Len who enjoyed it.
1: 306-938-3733. Let us know if you were at Journey last night. How was it? Default was great. Capital Music Club. Yeah. We're going to be playing some Default right away here. Here's Kaleo in the meantime.

0: They are amazing live. Just throwing that out there. Kaleo, but you know who else is pretty damn awesome live? Default at the Cap last night.
1: We got some audio that Sully brought. It's the default message.
0: Oh, I get it.
1: On Windows.
0: I get it.
1: Did you get it? That was a joke. No, for real. This is default.

0: man.
1: He's a really good singer, and he's very attractive. Gets into it, you know what I mean?
2: You know, between 0 and 8 people say Dallas Smith and I look alike, so...
1: Who said that?
2: Between 0 and 8 people have said
1: that,
2: it before.
1: No one has said that ever.
2: I'm pretty sure between 0 and 8 people.
1: Here's Deny, Default. Really good show last night at the Capitol. Thanks for having us, guys. Here's Deny.

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Let us know if you went. And they also did a cover of STP.

0: Yeah, I didn't. I've been saying master plan this whole time.
1: What's
0: Where'd
1: the mask
0: you
1: I found?
0: With the master plan. That's what I've been saying.
1: Oh, no, and it's the mask I found,
0: I'm
1: man.
0: I'm singing it with the rest of the audience, you know, and then you know when you get the words wrong, and then you're like, oh, crap. I thought it was something else.
1: They sound somewhat close. You know, it's not
0: bad. No, don't give me that. Don't give me any credit.
1: They don't sound close at all.
0: I'm an idiot.
1: A loser. Microphone abuser.
0: I shall take 5 lashes.

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0: Offspring, Rock 102, Sweater Weather. It's here. Not really like during the day, but at night it cools off like crazy. In the morning, same thing.
1: Yeah, I'm wearing my night pants.
0: Really? You're not Porky Pigging it anymore?
1: Well, I mean, I still keep the night shirt on, so I guess that's a full ensemble. So, but anyways, I got the night shirt going, so you want to stay warm on the top half, but now it's getting so chilly, I'm having to put on pants.
0: This weather is brought to you by UFCW 248P, UFCW 649. Guys, I'd ask for my money back. That's what I would do. Here's the truth.

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0: Is the boss not here?
1: I don't know.
0: We're acting like the boss isn't here today.
1: It's true,
0: yeah.
1: Yes.
0: Anyone else got the Mondays? 306-938-3733. We got Jordy on the line, and let's Monday it up, man.
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1: Hey, I have a weird question that I think could be funny.
3: All right, possibly a weird answer for you.
1: Okay, what does doing it Jordy style mean?
3: I don't know. Dad jokes and, Jordy style is just...
1: Dad jokes and smoked meat.
3: Dad jokes. Like, I've always got one in the tank. Like,
0: doing it Jordy style. I like that.
1: We haven't heard a good dad joke in a while.
3: Do you know how much a $2 chicken cost?
1: $2?
3: Fuck, fuck.
1: Yes.
3: I thought that joke was a little foul, but...
1: Oh, my gosh. Come on.
0: That's a twofer.

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0: That's a hip. 38 years old. I feel like I was 38 years old when I got into college this morning. And now I'm 40. Yeah. I've had better.
1: Better jokes?
0: Yeah.
1: All right.
0: Anyways, College Drive is an absolute mess between Cumberland and Clarence in both directions. I was trying to go to, I like to go to for doctor's appointments.
1: Yes, he loves
0: it's one of my
1: using
0: favorite things to do.
1: Saskatchewan healthcare system.
0: I'm paying for it. I might as well use it.
1: You're not going to get shade from me. Right. You do go to a lot of appointments, and you haven't been living in this province very
0: well. I was also scouting out the construction in the city. Okay. I wanted to immerse myself in the roadwork.
1: The stuff going on by 108th, too?
0: I did see that kind of over the weekend, but they weren't going crazy over the weekend. But it seems every single rush hour is a backup there. Kind of that northbound, if you will, stretch.
1: They're going south now, too.
0: Are they working the other side now?
1: They're working the other
0: side
1: now.
0: My God.
1: They have to do some kind of sewage system or something. It's going to take...
0: Oh, man.
1: You ready for this?
0: Huh?
1: 3 months.
0: Wow.
1: It's going to take 3 months.
0: And there's construction kind of all over the place. Even, like, Preston around Wilson right now, too. Because, like, everywhere they're trying to, like, put in those new bus stops and stuff, too.
1: Ah, yes.
0: Yeah, Broadway is still closed between 2nd and 4th. Anyways, feel like I could go on.
1: So, heads up. 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Let us know of any other areas. Here's Pretty Reckless.

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1: The age-old question, who did make who?
0: Well, there's got to be somebody to be the first who, right? So who was that who?
1: The chicken or the egg?
0: You got me.
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1: Something we do know is not a lot of people are using the phone book, at least.
0: Yeah, that's fair.
1: We've been talking a little bit about that today. 306-938-3733. Averyn, when was the last time you used one?
3: A phone book. Oh, my God. We got it the other day, and I was like, because I still live with my parents, right? So I was like, Mom, like, we just got a phone book. And she's like, really? Like, they're still sending those out? And I'm like, yeah, but look how thin it is.
1: Yeah.
0: Who's making this thing?
1: I don't know. I think it's the Yellow Pages, and they have ads in there, so it makes sense because someone's making money.
0: Are
1: so
0: there gonna, ads?
1: I think so. You should bring it in and we should go
0: through
1: it.
0: The book's getting thinner by the year.
1: Now, here's what we used to do with that, Averyn. If it was like a Friday night and you had all your friends over for a sleepover, you'd look for like Dick, last name, first name Harry,
0: and then
1: you'd call them incessantly. And then, well, maybe just once, and then you'd laugh, and then you'd hang up. And
0: it was just a beacon for prank calls, the phone book. Really, it was.
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2: With Sally and Witt.

0: recently with Sully and Wit.
1: Bloody Knuckles was just another stupid game we played in the 90s, right, Coyote?
2: Yeah, Knuckles was a good one.
1: That's where you, like, take the quarter and you shoot it, right?
3: Yeah.
1: Okay, so you use two thumbs to propel it against someone's knuckles.
3: Yeah.
1: And then they would bleed.
3: Bloody Knucks. It was sweet.
1: That's such a stupid. We should have had phones.
3: It was so dumb.
1: You know, everyone's like, oh, those kids and their phones. What are we doing?
0: Sully and Wit on Rock 102.

0: Green Day.
1: Talking about the phone book, Sully just got one in the mail recently. I got one like a month ago.
0: Oh, okay.
1: So I like that they're spacing it out.
0: Well, we live on an acreage within the city.
1: Exactly.
0: So.
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0: Yeah, I've been out to Avalon lately. Lots of acreages out there. So.
1: We are asking, when's the last time you used a phone book? Go ahead, Todd.
3: Oh, probably a decade.
0: I feel like the phone book would be good for you, Whit, because like when you go hunting or something, if you're out in the middle of nowhere and you got to go, you got unlimited pages.
1: Yeah, it's too big, though. Yeah. It doesn't fit in your backpack good enough.
0: It's fair.
1: A roll of toilet paper actually fits better. Or leaves. They're already out there.
0: It's disgusting. That's just...
1: There's lots of big leaves that are hardy.
0: Well, the leaves are like crumbly. It's be a man, use a pine cone.
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1: What's going on, Len?
2: To order a large pizza.
1: All right. What's toppings?
2: A half and half, half Hawaiian, half ham and green peppers.
0: Are you a pineapples on your pizza guy?
2: Yeah, who isn't?
1: Who isn't?
0: Everybody isn't, and I love pineapple on anything. But everybody's not. They're like, oh, pineapple doesn't belong on pizzas.
1: The three of us have great taste of pizza.
0: We do.
1: Yes.
2: It's phenomenal.
0: If there's one thing that doesn't belong, it's probably the ham, not the pineapple.
1: Well, that's now you're getting silly. That's not. Let's not.
0: I think a pep and pineapple. I haven't tried it yet, but I feel like there's potential there.
1: Oh God, yeah. We got someone, you know? Bring us a pep and pineapple today.
0: A little P&P.
1: Ooh, I like that.
0: Yeah.
1: Say a little spice, little sweet.
0: Give me that PPP. It's the pep and pineapple pizza.
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0: time of the earth, Rock 102. Okay, Dustin on the line, talking about somebody who did an AMA and Ask Me Anything a few years back.
1: Those are cool. I did a few with the Green Men. It was kind of cool.
0: People on Reddit really don't like me. I don't know if I want to do that.
1: Yeah, I don't know if you want to enter that
0: they
1: community.
0: They say really mean things.
2: I read the threads, yeah.
1: Anything about me on Reddit?
0: Don't look at it. Don't look at it.
1: Dustin, is it bad or is it good?
2: I don't know. I only see the post about talking about the radio changeovers and other things.
0: My favorite thing about Reddit is everybody thinks they know exactly how this business works. And I love watching the explanations and being like, that's not real. But it's fun.
1: It is.
0: It's much.
1: Yeah.
0: The truth is way less exciting.
1: It's the same as like sports. People think like, oh, why don't you just go sign this guy? Or like, you know, it's Dustin, what do you do?
2: I operate heavy equipment.
0: Are there misconceptions, though, that you find people have about your business?
2: People think it's easy. It's not. It hurts the back. You're bouncing around. Yeah, like, it's not smooth. That's not driving a car.
1: Man, we got to get you. We have an extra orthopedic back pillow here in the studio. We'll ship it out to you.
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0: Gosh.
1: Something like this tragically happens, it is so comforting to have somebody that gets it.
0: Yeah. Okay, fair.
1: And so we got to spend the whole night together, and then your bra girl, when I was waiting for my husband to go to the bathroom before it even started, I got recognized as the bra girl from Bryan Adams.
0: The bra girl strikes again.
2: Yes.
1: I said to the daughter, I'm like, watch this. And so I slipped my bra while I was sitting there. And then when I ran up, I slipped it out. And then I put it up there. And this lead singer took his mic stand and did the same thing I was doing with my bra with his mic stand.
0: Oh, that's
2: nice.
0: Hilarious.
2: I love it.
1: Yeah, so I got noticed. And then I gave high fives all the way back to my seat.
0: Sounds like it was pretty damn fun. Getting a text here from Sandy, too, who went, said it was amazing. If you

0: offspring. We're getting lots of yellows and oranges and reds, but my lawn has never looked greener.
1: Really?
0: I don't know what the heck. My husband finally cut it, and it is looking crisp.
1: Are you using some sort of new solution?
0: Well, my dog died. It's not funny.
1: That's not a solution to anything. Laughter is the best medicine. This is.
0: It's really nice out.
1: I feel really awkward.
0: It's really nice out. 19.
1: Yeah.
0: Everybody hug their dogs.
1: Winston would have loved this weather.
0: He would have loved it because it gets cold at night and he's so hot in the summer.
1: He's a big boy. Yeah.
0: Weather is brought to you by Valley Ford Ag.
1: You need a hug or?
0: Here's the truth.
1: I can get somebody in here to hug you.
0: Could you find someone?
1: Yeah, I'll go. I'll ask the newsroom.
0: Thank you.

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1: It is going to be an absolute epic night, but here's the catch. You got to win your way in.
2: You and your friends, tell us why your party sucked. And you could be coming.
1: We got your cake covered. We got booze.
2: We got a band. We're going to have a cake now. What are we, 40? You don't have a cake at a 40th birthday party?
1: The cake is filled with Metamucil.
2: Okay, we're in. Metamucil cake.
1: Turn it 40 with fiber, baby. 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
2: 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I'm Whitney.
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0: are giving me a gift? Okay. 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
1: Okay, well, we felt very nostalgic this morning when you opened your door and there was a phone book.
2: There's a phone book. I just went to default last night. We went to default. The VMAs were over the weekend. Yeah. What year is this?
1: What year is this? Shinedown, shall we be young again? What was that sound? Was that you crying?
2: It was my emotion.
1: Oh, okay, great.
2: It only came out in 1 second. Now I'm

0: desire to be young again.
1: Can I also just say no young person says to be young again, so really...
0: It's true. They don't know they're young.
1: You're being old.
0: The youth is wasted on the young.
1: God!
0: Those bastards.
1: Damn it!
0: Speaking of bastards, Sheldon, you like this song? We're putting it down as a yes?
2: While you're at it, order me back bacon and pineapple with extra cheese pizza.
0: We got there another pineapple on pizza here.
1: We got pineapple.
2: Yeah, back bacon, pineapple, extra cheese.
0: It's a BBPP.
1: A BBPP.
0: It's a BBPP. A back bacon pineapple pizza.
1: Oh, that could be your next big thing. After we fire you from radio,
0: yeah,
1: you could open your own acronym pizza joint.
0: I've been trying to get ahead, trying to think of what the next step's going to be.
1: Yeah, you should. Yeah, you would get me calling you every day saying, can I have an extra large pee-pee? And hanging up.
0: Just prank calling.

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0: Winning the Vanguard Award at the MTV VMAs. Man. What does that mean?
1: That Vanguard. That's a big one.
0: Sheldon, what's up?
2: How's it going?
0: We're just looking at the MTV VMA pictures of Dave Grohl, Chris Novoselic, and Pat Smear on stage. Pat's smoking. Chris Novoselic looks like an accountant for the band.
1: Yeah.
0: And Dave Grohl, you had a good point.
1: He looks like his wife.
0: He looks like the accountant's wife.
1: A very judgmental wife.
0: He's got a turtleneck. It's like the hair and the glasses and his face, the scowl.
2: And the look on his face.
0: He just does not look... He doesn't want to be there. It looks like he's like, we're not going to get valet parking now.
1: It's not a good photo.
0: We've been here too long.
1: It is not a good photo.
0: Oh, it's so good, though.
1: But I do like how the CEO of Nirvana got to accept the award. That's
0: awesome. Anyway, what do you want to hear, friend?
2: A little bit BTO, if you're not. You got to take care of business.
0: You bet.

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1: 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Like, I guess kids want them because they're too simple. 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
2: Yeah, kids want to be less distracted. I get that because I forgot what we're talking about already.
1: iPod.
2: Right. 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

0: Pearl Jam, Rock 102. We got Ryan in the Combine who is crushing wheat. Ah, this is also Ryan, Ryan Sullivan.
1: Okay, hi, Ryan.
2: And my boss is also Ryan.
1: Oh, your boss is also Ryan.
0: Have you ever seen that big Ryan party they have?
2: What?
0: And no, there's, oh my gosh. Oh, 1,200 Ryans gather at the Mall of America.
2: What?
0: It was called the Ryan Meetup.
2: That's awesome.
0: Yes, and there's like girl Ryans, boy Ryans.
2: Sure.
0: Ryans everywhere.
2: Man, this
1: I got to get to that.
2: Yeah, I hate going somewhere and I don't know someone's name. This would make it so easy.
0: Okay, I'm on ryanmeetup.com.
1: Wow. Well, we got to go down there for a Vikings game this fall.
2: Ryan, let's do it, buddy. This sounds good.
0: There you go.
2: I love this.
1: Nice.
0: So what are you doing? You're crushing wheat right now, you said.
1: Actually, just finished crushing wheat. Now we're back into canola.
0: Ooh.
1: And, yeah, rolling along. Good.
0: You got a song you want to hear?
1: Oh, anything by One Bad Son.
0: Oh, excellent. Ooh. We can do that. And they've got that great show coming up December 5th.
2: Coors Event Center.
1: Yeah, bet. We've been to the last couple, so they're good.
2: Back to Kurt Dahl on Friday. It's a Ryan's Only concert. So...

0: 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New stuff out of OMC.
1: How bizarre. Come on.
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1: Sully's been doing that all day, doing the not the right band.
0: It just makes things more fun on a Monday.
1: It is kind of nice.
0: Just trying to spruce things up around the office. Can't blame the guy for trying. You know?
1: Sandy texting in about Journey last night, said it was fantastic. Did not expect the Canadian anthem. They played the Canadian anthem last night at Pastel Center. She said the solos were outstanding, and it was just like nonstop for 2.5 hours. So glad I went, she said. We were at Default last night. They were pretty damn good. That's them doing STP. I wasn't supposed to play that part.
0: That's okay.

0: And the guy with the hair.
1: Dave. The bass player. So, guys, he came out, and he put his hair up in his hat, and I was like, Dave, why'd you get a haircut? And then he took it off. It was the best night of my life.
0: Yeah.
1: I also wrote on his Instagram.
0: What did you put on his Instagram?
1: I didn't say anything. Here's default wasting my time.
0: What?

0: Fastball, hard to handle.
1: That's not fastball. Why do you keep making up?
0: I don't know. This is fun. It's more fun this way. People know who the band is. You don't need to tell
1: You're
0: them.
1: You're right. That's true. Okay, I'll give you that. If you do want to hear fastball, 306-938-3733, let us know. We do have the 5 o'clock foreplay coming up.
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1: Okay, last year, I remember during this time, somebody called and they had just had a skunk.
0: Oh, they ran over it. Yeah.
1: In the combine.
0: Whoa.
1: Could not get the smell out. And it is like we're on go time here. You know what I mean? Like
0: yeah.
1: I feel like all of my farmer friends are starting to get a little bit. Their texts are starting to make less and less sense.
0: Yeah.
1: They're starting to get a little bit more like, I don't know. I'm not sure what's happening.
0: There's a few more typos than usual.
1: You've been working 12 hours, 15 hours a day for however long. Here's a little pick-me-up, guys.
3: I appreciate a farmer.

0: the farmers who had to miss Grandma's birthday.
1: We got you.
0: Here's Nickelback. This is number one right now on the active rock charts. Let's rattle the cage.

0: new Silver Sun pickups.
1: Don't. That's... I forgot about that band.
0: Yeah, you're welcome.
1: This is Nickelback, Rock 102. That is number one on the active rock chart. It is called Rattle the Cage. And we were just talking about how last year, we remember on this time, a farmer had run over a skunk.
0: Right.
1: And they just cannot get the smell out of the combine. Did anything happen like that with you guys, Ryan?
2: No, nothing crazy here. It's been pretty pretty quiet. We like it quiet. We don't want to see nothing crazy.
1: How far are you in your harvest? Like, how much is left?
2: We're about 70%, so.
0: That's pretty good. That's damn good.
1: Bad.
0: And then how long would 30% more take you?
2: Another 10 days.
1: We got good weather in 10 days.
0: We got good weather, man.
1: We got 10 days of good weather.
2: You bet. Yeah. Oh, she's gorgeous here.
0: Here we go. Home stretch, baby. Home stretch. Bring it home.
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Your first 5 o'clock foreplay of the week, 306-938-3733, playing four requests of your choosing, coming up at the top of the 5 o'clock hour. 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
3: Let's do this. It's brought to you by Steel Craft Door Products, 306-938-3733. Braden's on the horn first. You have a wild story from the Journey show last night at SaskTel Center. So you're down on the floor, but you're a ways back. Is that right?
4: We had, like, no one around us, really. There's, like, I don't know, out of nowhere, this woman and this bodyguard approaches us. Said, come over here, and we're going to escort you to the front of the stage. I'm like, what? This is crazy. So then we follow, and, yeah, soon enough, we're in the arm's length of Arnell, the singer. And
3: what?
4: Crazy.
3: That's, like, wild.
4: Gave me a high five and took pictures. It's amazing.
3: You know what maybe they're doing? They're doing a Billy Joel thing where he buys the front row of tickets for the actual fans, and then he brings you up mid-show.
4: That might be it. You might be spot on.
3: That's awesome.
5: That's cool. So you got to, like, touch Arnell's hands.
4: Yeah, high five, everything.
5: That is cool. So what was the best song to see there that you were, like, singing along with Arnell and just, like, nailing all the notes?
4: Oh, I think of Separate Ways. Like, that's just a classic power move song right there. Perfect.
3: Now describe Arnell's hands.

0: so good. Journey, they rocked the Sastel Center last night. Some Separate Ways starting us out on your 5 o'clock foreplay for Steelcraft Door Products. Okay, let's keep this thing going. 306-938-3733. We got Verl on the horn.
1: I have a request.
2: Okay, sweet. What do you want to hear?
1: Do you have GNR's You Could Be Mine?
2: Yeah, we do.
0: Let's do that. Some GNR.

0: Yeah, some Guns N' Roses. You could be mine on your foreplay. 306-938-3733. It's brought to you by Steel Craft Door Products. Shani is up.
1: I just wanted to weigh in on your last time you used the phone book thing.
2: Oh, sure. Yeah.
1: Not last weekend, but the weekend before.
0: Get out of here.
2: To start a fire.
1: You know it.
2: Yes, and you know what? Those pages are really good kindling.
1: They're the best.
2: Wow, so, that's so funny.
0: So, Shani, what burns better, the white or the yellow pages?
1: I think they're even.
0: Okay. Doesn't give off like an inky smell or anything, does it?
1: It is definitely very inky. A lot more than newspaper. Because you use newspaper as paper towel for cleaning windows.
2: Windows.
1: It does not leave streaks.
0: Ah, hot tip. Okay, we are getting way away from what we're supposed to be doing here. What do you want to hear, Shani?
1: Yeah, how about Here's to Us by Lizzie Hale?

I mean, that's just a good song right there. Hailstorm and Splash, here's to us. That one is for Shanny on your 5 o'clock foreplay for Steel Craft Door Products. I got a feeling we're making this a 5 play tonight. Like, it's just absolutely beautiful out there. Perfect way to start the week. Yep, let's go 5 play. But first, Ron texted in some Creed. I can't say no to this. He wants to hear One Last Breath. Let's do it, buddy.

0: Yeah, Creed. Yeah. One last breath. We're making it a 5-play. The Queen has returned to the studio as well. I got Squirrel on the horn.
1: You guys are talking about the VMAs.
2: Yeah.
1: Such a grunge thing to light a cigarette on the stage, eh?
2: I know. That was sweet. Yeah.
1: But online, though, they had a really good picture with the three of them standing in front of a mirror, and it was really somber because, you know, Kurt should be there too, right? But
2: Whatever.
1: So I was thinking you could put in Everything I Hate About You for my move.
0: Oh, you're moving. That is the worst. Do you want the Ugly Kid Joe, or do you want some 3 Days Grace?
1: Either one.
0: they're kind of the same message.
2: Yeah,
1: same message, yeah.
0: Okay, well, let's do this one.

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1: Nickelback, Bones for the Crows.
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1: Evanescence, who

That is the latest out of Evanescence. Who will you follow? Okay, so right now, things extremely slow on Circle in the eastbound direction right around Preston Crossing. They're now working on the other side of the 108th overpass, doing some repairs there. So, as such, traffic is slow from about the Preston Crossing off-ramp. Also to note, as it always is, Highway 11, talking Idlewild northbound out of town. You are slow from the lights at Marquis all the way back to the Avenue C overpass. If you notice something else going down, 306-938-3733, let me know. Here's the Jeff Healy Band.

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1: 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Oh, this is a good one for me. Use it all the time. BRB, ECITC. That is be right back eating cheese in the closet. You know, it's funny. Yeah. I use that daily sometimes.
2: Yeah, I've got the HMA.
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2: Hurt myself again.
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